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0: 100.9 The Wave, Madonna, to get you up and going on your Monday morning. It's Greg and for Mitch, James along this morning as well. It is the Wave Morning Show. Hi, James.
1: Hi, Greg.
0: Welcome to Monday.
1: What are you doing here?
0: Mitch has decided he wanted summer vacation.
1: That's fair.
0: So they said, hey, he's going away. Can you come in? Yeah, I guess. I mean, it's sunny already, so it's not like we sleep in much in the summer anyway.
1: It's true.
0: So. Might as well get up and get going.
1: And I'm usually trying to go to sleep when it's still sunny out at night.
0: Yeah, so. That's the drawback of doing early mornings, any sort of early morning work in the summertime. What time do you need to go to bed? 9 or earlier? Isn't it still sunny? Yeah. How do you do that? Very difficultly. That is how. At least going to stay sunny for most of the day today. Warmer later.
1: Yes.
0: 26 going to be the humidex for today. Heads up for Wednesday, though, calling for some rain later in the week. So just kind of plan your week accordingly.
1: How was the rain at your place early yesterday morning?
0: It was not long, but quite heavy at times.
1: Yeah.
0: It was just one of those weird things where, like, just downpour for 3 minutes, then it would stop, then just roll back through, and then it would stop. And then, yeah, it was just kind of weird.
1: My weather station said 40 mils of rain yesterday.
0: Wow.
1: At the house.
0: I don't think I got that much.
1: Yeah. And maybe it was more just along the bay more than anything else. But, yeah, I mean, just thunderous. I mean, granted, I'm sleeping and the steel roof is, you know, 8 feet, 10 feet above my head, which doesn't help. But yeah, like just could not sleep whatsoever Saturday night just because of the rain.
0: Yeah, I don't think I had that much rain.
1: Don't get me wrong. Again, we need it. We absolutely need it. But yeah, just heavy. And even yesterday up until probably early afternoon, it was just like it would just spit out for, like you were saying, you know, 5-10 minutes and then go away. Pretty much whenever I would let the cat outside, it would start raining. It would come in when it stopped, and we'd repeat the process just to make sure that there was a wet cat running in and out of the house all day.
0: Where's the mop? Got to get the footprints taken care of.
1: Yeah.
0: None of that in the forecast today, but like I said,
1: no,
0: heads up for Wednesday, calling for a fair bit of rain on Wednesday at this point. So,
1: yes.
0: If you're looking for beach days, maybe today and tomorrow, the options for you.
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0: 100.9 The Wave. Good morning. Mitch is off this week. It's Greg and James on The Wave Morning Show. Thanks very much for hanging out with us. Hope you're having a great Monday. Warmer later. A little cool now. 12 degrees, but I'll take that.
1: Comfortable.
0: That's fine. Yeah, comfortable.
1: Comfortable.
0: Let's rephrase that.
1: Yeah. It's funny. Like every morning, they're like, oh, should I take like a little light jacket? Because it is pretty cool when you and I are heading to our vehicles to drive in. I'm like, wait, I won't need it in like an hour. So what am I doing?
0: The 12 feet from the car to the door and the door to the car is not going to, not required.
1: And the 5-10 minutes for the vehicle to warm up a little bit.
0: Yeah, not a problem.
1: Still don't need it.
0: Not a problem. World Cup is over, James.
1: It is.
0: Are we happy the World Cup is over? Are we sad the World Cup is over? How are you feeling this morning? A lot of people are like, okay, I enjoyed the games, but it went on too long.
1: So I absolutely love the tournament. I don't watch a lot of like the domestic leagues and that anymore, but World Cup, I lock in. I watched absolutely as many games as I possibly can. I know my wife is very happy that it's over because it's kind of monopolized the TV for the past month and a half.
0: It has taken up all the summer for sports.
1: It really has. But yeah, I mean, I'm kind of sad that it's over because I love the high level play that we got to see. A lot of excitement and, you know, and some history for a lot of countries, including Canada. I'm kind of done with the soccer for a little bit.
0: And of course it ended in soccer fashion with a fight after the final finish yesterday.
1: Argentina just deciding to show no fight during the game and all the fight after the game. So well done. Well done. And Spain, win their second World Cup ever. The first one was in 2010. So, yeah, and they were by far the best team in the tournament. So
0: it's just a shame that. At the end of the big long thing that is the World Cup tournament, somebody finally wins the thing, and then they decide to fight. Like, really? Yep. That's how you decide to end the tournament?
1: And my favorite part, and well, not really favorite part, but the part I laughed at the most yesterday was Trump had to be Trump yesterday, so he came out with the FIFA president. Mark Carney was there, did shake hands with the winners and so on.
0: Yeah, gotta be polite.
1: Well, one of the host countries, so he got to be there as well as the Mexican president as well. So Trump and Julian Infantino, the FIFA president, they walked the trophy over to the team, and they're supposed to just hand it to him. Then they do the big and they raise the trophy, and everyone cheers and all that stuff.
0: General awards ceremony. Here you go. Here's your thing.
1: Yes. So they did that, and then Trump just kind of stands at the edge because he can't not be at the center of attention.
0: That's
1: for
0: funny.
1: All this stuff. And like the FIFA president's like, no, like come on, you gotta, can you? And yeah, no, he stood there.
0: And for those that are wondering, yes, they both did get booed too.
1: Yes,
0: all the way with the trophy.
1: Yeah.
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1: Good morning. The evacuation order has been lifted as the Mooseland Road wildfire is being held. The Department of Natural Resources says the order for a section of Mooseland Road to Highway 7 was rescinded yesterday. Residents were allowed to return to the area subject to the road access restrictions. The wildfire was estimated at 1,447 hectares as of yesterday afternoon. The size was downgraded Saturday morning due to more accurate mapping. Nova Scotia is headed into hotter, drier weather, and officials are urging everyone to help prevent wildfires. Natural Resources Minister Tory Rushton says the province has already seen about 100 wildfires this year, more than double the number at this time last year. Most fires are caused by people. The minister is reminding residents to check the burn safe map daily, follow local restrictions, and be careful with any outdoor flames. No brush burning or campfires are allowed between 8 a.m. and 2 p.m. from March until October. Fines for violations

0: donations can reach $25,000. A Kentville business is in disbelief after the theft of a tip jar meant for the Make-A-Wish Foundation. Valley Bubble Tea and Ice Cream was donating all tips yesterday to the foundation, in addition to a dollar from certain items sold. Around 4 p.m. yesterday, the business posted online that the bucket on the counter went missing while they were busy preparing for orders and making drinks. It's believed there was about $200 stolen. The business says their security camera facing the counter had lost power, but the incident has been reported to police. They apologize to those who supported and donated to the cause, but people online have been rallying to support the fundraiser and business. The federal government is investing $1.4 million to fight human trafficking across the country. The Minister of Women and Gender Equality announced the funding in Halifax on Friday. Six community organizations will receive money, including groups in Nova Scotia, Vancouver, Winnipeg, Windsor, and St. John's. The programs will focus on preventing the exploitation of Indigenous women, newcomers, and men and boys. The government says 93% of human trafficking victims who reported to police between 2014 and 2024 were women and girls. Nearly two-thirds of those victims were under 25 years old. In sports, Spain have won its second World Cup after a dominant 1-0 win over Argentina in yesterday's final. Ferran Torres scored the winner in extra time for the victory. Spain's Rodri won the golden ball as the tournament's top player. Winnipeg rallied to beat Ottawa 36-34 in overtime to wrap up Week 7 in the CFL. And in the majors, the Blue Jays lost 3-0 to the White Sox, Boston down Tampa Bay 6-1 for their 13th straight win, and the Yankees and Dodgers split a doubleheader in the Bronx. Now you're up to date. I'm James Faulkner.
1: Latest forecast from Environment Canada calling for a mainly sunny day today. A little wind to help out. A little warm, though. 23 with a humidex of 26. Cooler along the coast as per usual. Clear skies for tonight, dropping down to 11 degrees. Tomorrow, mainly sun to start. Some cloud by the afternoon. Highs of 26 and a humidex of 28. And then for Wednesday, calling for periods of rain at a high of 23 degrees. It is 13 this morning as you get up and get going at 633.
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0: 100.9 The Wave. Good morning. It's Greg and James on The Wave Morning Show. Mitch is off this week. 13 degrees to start your day in the sunshine. Nice start. Well, I'd say a nice start. Some people say cool. We say comfortable around
1: perfect.
0: Here.
1: For us who do not like humidity, perfect.
0: Going to be warm later, though, 26, when you include the humidex later on today. So you will get your warm days back. Don't worry, they are returning.
1: Which, like, I'm fine with warm days if there's a breeze. Like, the breeze we had pretty much every day over the weekend.
0: Yeah.
1: Perfect.
0: Fantastic.
1: Keeps the bugs away. I can be outside, even if sitting outside. It's great.
0: It's fantastic. It's perfect like that.
1: Yeah.
0: Not so fantastic. The story in your news, heard it at 6:30. People being just terrible people.
1: People suck.
0: They were doing a fundraiser in the Valley.
1: Yeah.
0: And somebody stole the money that was in the tip jar for the fundraiser.
1: Yeah. And not just a fundraiser, a Make-A-Wish Foundation fundraiser. Valley Bubble Tea and Ice Cream were donating all of their tips and a dollar from a number of different items on their menu to the Make-A-Wish Foundation. Not sure how long the fundraiser had kind of been on for, but they had a little jar at the front counter. And the people there were working in the back, and someone just came up and swiped it. And unfortunately for them, they had a camera that was pointed at the counter, it was dead. Either it wasn't plugged in, or the batteries died, and they didn't check it because they kind of got slammed when they were getting ready to open there. So the good news is it was only about $200. So, it wasn't a lot of money, but still, it's still a good fundraiser.
0: Bucks, yeah.
1: Yeah. But the outpouring of support has been awesome online. I've seen a lot of people who have been messaging, just going like, hey, like, how can we help out? How much money was there? Like, I'll replace it. So the community kind of rallying behind a great cause and, pretty good business.
0: Yeah. So the good part about crummy stories like this is there's always somebody or some people that just kind of step up and help out when something stupid like this happens.
1: It's for the Make-A-Wish Foundation. Yeah. Like, come on. And there was like big signs. You could not miss the fact that that's where that money was going.
0: Yeah, but nice to see people are stepping up and helping out. So if you are able to help out in any way, shape, or form, not just with this, but just in general everyday life, just a reminder to do that if you're able to.
1: Mm-hmm.
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0: 100.9 The Wave. Good morning. It's Greg and James on the Wave Morning Show. Mitch is off this week. It's 13 now. Going to feel like 26 later with the Humidex. Have you ever come across those things when you're out just doing some shopping? You're like, does that say what I think it says? That can't be right.
1: What?
0: It happened to me yesterday. I was out. Sobeys has these, obviously they have their compliments, brand stuff, but they have this new stuff too for, I think it's the desserts, they're repackaging them as Panache is the brand
1: name. Yeah. We get the maple syrup.
0: Yeah.
1: It's Panache.
0: It's Panache. But I thought it said pancake. The font made it look like pancake at first glance. I'm like, that's an awful cakey looking pancake. It's just one of those things. Wait a minute. That's not what I thought it was.
1: Yeah, kind of. Yeah. I see that now.
0: Yeah.
1: So it's one of those things. At a quick glance, yeah.
0: It looked like pancake, and I was kind of disappointed. I'm like, yeah. I didn't know they were making freezer pancakes. Oh, no. It's a brownie cake that's called Panache.
1: Chocolate truffle pancake? What, that's a weird treat.
0: I'm definitely in for it, though. If someone can make one, I'm absolutely on board. Let me know if that's a real thing.
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4: Good morning. The Department of Natural Resources says the Mooseland Road wildfire is being held. The size of the wildfire was downgraded Saturday morning due to more accurate mapping, but remains at an estimated 1,447 hectares as of yesterday afternoon. As well, the evacuation order that was issued last week for a section of Mooseland Road to Highway 7 was rescinded yesterday. Residents were allowed to return to the area subject to the road access restrictions. DNR said ground crews were continuing fire suppression efforts and heavy equipment remained on site, though aircraft were not anticipated to be needed. Meanwhile, BC's Provincial Fire Service says wildfires in the U.S. have led to an air quality warning in one region of the province. Officials say much of the smoke that prompted the warning is from south of the border, but there has been an increase in local lightning-caused fire starts. The issue of smoke traveling across the border has been a big topic in the U.S. in recent days, as smoke from Northern Ontario wildfires affected cities and towns along the East Coast. That included the Maritimes, where an air quality warning was briefly issued for one day last week. Emergency medical dispatchers employed by Emergency Medical Care, Inc. are on strike. The workers who answer medical 911 calls and dispatch ground and air ambulances across Nova Scotia hit the picket lines as of 7:15 p.m. on Friday. The Canadian Union of Postal Workers has been bargaining with the employer since June of last year, but say the two sides remain far apart on key issues, including wages, staffing, and working conditions. Essential services will continue during the strike under a labor-imposed essential services agreement, with management operating the communication center from Friday night to Sunday night each week. In 2025, union members answered more than 212,000 emergency and non-emergency calls in Nova Scotia. Starting today, the Canada Child Benefit is going up for 3.6 million Canadian families. The federal government announced Friday that there's an increase of up to $160 per child under the age of 6 and up to $135 per child aged 6 to 17 compared to the previous year. A release says this will help families manage everyday expenses such as groceries, clothing, and child care. The CCB has been indexed annually to inflation, which takes place July 1st. In sports, Ferran Torres' first goal of the World Cup gave Spain a 1-0 win over Argentina in yesterday's final. Torres scored in extra time after a dominant performance by his team, who have now won two World Cups in its history. In the CFL, Winnipeg edged Ottawa 36-34 in overtime. And in the majors, the Blue Jays lost 3-0 to the White Sox in Toronto. Elsewhere, the Red Sox beat Tampa Bay 6-1 for their 13th win in a row. The Yankees and Dodgers split a doubleheader as LA took the first game 8-2 and New York won the second game 2-1. Now you're up to date. I'm James Faulkner.
5: Thanks, James. Latest forecast from Environment Canada calling for a mainly sunny day today. A little windy, which is nice. Highs of 23, a humidex of 26. Later, obviously cooler if you're near the water. For tonight, clear. Lows of 11 for the overnight. Tomorrow, back into a mainly sunny day to start. Some cloud by the afternoon. Highs of 26 and a humidex of 28. Then expect periods of rain in the forecast for Wednesday and a high around 23 degrees. In Truro this morning, it is 13 to start your day at 7:04.
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0: 100.9 The Wave, music from Toronto, and your daddy don't know as we get you caught up on what you need to know to start your day. What is trending around the world today? Well, there's a few things that are happening. The big one, of course, the World Cup is finally over, or I should say over, depending on who you're talking to.
1: No, exactly. I mean, look, I watched almost every game or as many games as I possibly could, and I'm still like, yeah, no, it's time for it to be over.
0: It was a long time.
1: It was.
0: It was like over a month.
1: Yeah, it was over a month and a half.
0: Yeah.
1: Well, just because you had 48 teams involved and just the format of the tournament. Yeah, it took a while to finally get to the final yesterday. In Spain, they win their second ever World Cup, won first in 2010. So, yeah, congrats to them. And now we can just kind of take a break from soccer.
0: Yes, soccer's done, at least for a little bit.
1: Yeah.
0: Wildfires not done, but better than they were heading into the weekend after some progress made this weekend by firefighting crews.
1: Yeah, so the Jacket Lake area, the Moose Land Road wildfire, actually the size of it was downgraded on Saturday after they got a little more accurate mapping, and it's being held at this point just under 1,500 hectares, and also the evacuation order that was put in place for about 100-150 residents has been lifted, so as of yesterday morning, they were able to head back home.
0: Nice.
1: Which is a good sign.
0: That's a good thing.
1: Yep.
0: So hoping more progress on that over the next couple of days,
1: yeah.
0: Obviously. And over the next couple of days, if you're looking for something to do, Christmas in July in Pugwash launches today.
1: Okay.
0: Hi to our friends at Pugwash. I know the co-op there always has the Wave on in the store. So hi.
1: Awesome.
0: Welcome to your day.
1: Hello.
0: Enjoy Christmas in July. They have their official tree lighting tonight, 8 o'clock. Why not?
1: Sure.
0: They made a whole week of festival out of it.
1: They
0: so
1: have.
0: Go for it. They've got t-shirt making and card making and cookie
1: ugly decorating. T-shirt making.
0: That's true.
1: Come on.
0: Ooh, the Elf Olympics are on Friday, by the way.
1: Mm.
0: On 3:30 afternoon on Friday at the park. You're going to swing by.
1: Heading
0: and check
1: into a Signal Hill.
0: Yeah.
1: And play that night as
0: That's
1: well.
0: That's going to be fun. So if you're looking for something to do this week, maybe this is your vacation week, dig out the Santa hat, head off to Pugwash. Their Christmas in July begins today.
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0: 100.9 The Wave, Matchbox 20 and 3 a.m. Hey, good morning. It's Greg and for Mitch this morning. It is 7:19 on your Monday morning. Getting up and get going for you. Another week is over the weekend. You may have seen the viral sensation known as Jimothy take off online. It is a raccoon in the Seattle area, but it has a deformity. It was born basically with no neck. Its spine was not developed, so it's basically has no tail, has a very chunky raccoon body, and then it connects directly to his head. The videos of Jimothy in Seattle on the loose have gone crazy online over the last couple of days. They're doing art competitions, they're doing sculptures, they're doing photo contests all about Jimothy. And the lady that named him, that made him go viral, says why'd she pick Jimothy as a name? Well, he just looked like a Jimothy to her. That is the reason that this raccoon is now all over your social media feeds. Somebody came up with a funny name for a raccoon that doesn't have a neck. So the legend of Jimothy has been born this weekend.
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3: Good morning. The evacuation order has been lifted as the Mooseland Road wildfire is being held. The Department of Natural Resources says the order for a section of Mooseland Road to Highway 7 was rescinded yesterday. Residents were allowed to return to the area subject to the road access restrictions. The wildfire was estimated at 1,447 hectares as of yesterday afternoon. The size was downgraded Saturday morning due to more accurate mapping. Nova Scotia is headed into hotter, drier weather, and officials are urging everyone to help prevent wildfires. Natural Resources Minister Tory Rushton says the province has already seen about 100 wildfires this year, more than double the number at this time last year. Most fires are caused by people. The minister is reminding residents to check the burn safe map daily, follow local restrictions, and be careful with any outdoor flames. No brush burning or campfires are allowed between 8 a.m. and 2 p.m. from March until October. Fines for violations can reach $25,000. A Kentville business is in disbelief after the theft of a tip jar meant for the Make-A-Wish Foundation. Valley Bubble Tea and Ice Cream was donating all tips yesterday to the foundation, in addition to a dollar from certain items sold. Around 4 p.m. yesterday, the business posted online that the bucket on the counter went missing while they were busy preparing for orders and making drinks. It's believed there was about $200 stolen. The business says their security camera facing the counter had lost power, but the incident has been reported to police. They apologize to those who supported and donated to the cause, but people online have been rallying to support the fundraiser and business. The federal government is investing $1.4 million to fight human trafficking across the country. The Minister of Women and Gender Equality announced the funding in Halifax on Friday. Six community organizations will receive money, including groups in Nova Scotia, Vancouver, Winnipeg, Windsor, and St. John's. The programs will focus on preventing the exploitation of Indigenous women, newcomers, and men and boys. The government says 93% of human trafficking victims who reported to police between 2014 and 2024 were women and girls. Nearly two-thirds of those victims were under 25 years old. In sports, Spain have won its second World Cup after a dominant 1-0 win over Argentina in yesterday's final. Ferran Torres scored the winner in extra time for the victory. Spain's Rodri won the golden ball as the tournament

0: top player. Winnipeg rallied to beat Ottawa 36-34 in overtime to wrap up Week 7 in the CFL. And in the majors, the Blue Jays lost 3-0 to the White Sox, Boston down Tampa Bay 6-1 for their 13th straight win, and the Yankees and Dodgers split a doubleheader in the Bronx. Now you're up to date. I'm James Faulkner.
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4: Latest forecast from Environment Canada for the day, calling for a mainly sunny day and a high of 23, humidex of 26 later on. Clear skies for tonight with a low of 11 degrees, mainly sunny for tomorrow to start at least. Some cloud coming through in the afternoon with a high of 26, humidex of 28 tomorrow. Then Wednesday, expect some periods of rain at a high around 23 degrees. And Truro this morning, it is up to 15.

0: 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You can find us at thewavetoro.com. Good morning. It's Greg in for Mitch. James Long this morning as well. Hi, James.
1: Hello.
0: Welcome to your Monday. Also on the website today, the web poll updated every day. Today, wondering after all is said that the World Cup is now finally over, what do you think? Were you on board with it, or are you just kind of avoiding the whole thing and now you're okay, I can move on?
1: I loved it.
0: Yeah.
1: But that was just me.
0: What do you think? Let us know on the web poll, powered by Vogue Optical. It's up at thewavetoro.com. Only happens, what, every 4 years?
1: Yeah, it's every 4 years.
0: Every 4 years.
1: And I'll say this, because I know a lot of people, that like my friends that are like heavy into hockey, you know, have been, you know, oh, I can't watch the World Cup. But this is how we feel during hockey season, when all of you will not shut up about hockey.
0: Can it just be over? It's June already.
1: Exactly.
0: It's June
1: now
0: already.
1: Now you know how the rest of us feel.
0: Now we don't worry about that for a few more years. It's gone for a bit. And speaking of years, it's been years since CD sales have been this high. 2026
1: Insane.
0: Has record number of CD sales for the first half of the year. Almost like 15% increase in CD sales this year.
1: That's bonkers. I mean, I wonder if a lot of it is just because physical media has kind of come back.
0: I think it's part of that. I think it's because we're all subscriptioned out.
1: Yeah.
0: Because everything you have to pay for monthly for everything.
1: Yeah.
0: And I don't know about you, but I don't pay for Spotify or Amazon Music or any of that stuff.
1: I listen to Spotify enough that I get the value out of it.
0: Right.
1: I'm listening to it basically on my entire drive back and forth, which is like an hour and a half round trip, as you know, when I'm out working in the yard, all that. So I get the use out of it. I don't mind paying for it, but just subscriptions in general, absolutely understand that.
0: See, I'm the weirdo that gets albums and then will just download them onto my phone.
1: Right.
0: And then
1: I used to do that.
0: They live on my phone and I'll just listen to those albums while I'm mowing the lawn or something when I can't have like
1: which
0: service.
1: Honestly, I should do because I used to do that. So I have like 4,000 MP3s on my computer.
0: Yeah.
1: And it's not like copying them is that big of a deal. Anyway.
0: Yeah, it's a lot easier than it was. But we were wondering, what was your first CD that you bought? Remember the first CD you ever bought?
1: Yeah. Greg, you would never guess what my first CD would be.
0: No.
1: No matter how many guesses I gave you, Country Heat 3.
0: That is not anywhere in the wheelhouse of what I thought you would. I figured something along like Korn or System of a Down. You're pretty into metal and stuff at times.
1: I mean, I am now, but I mean, this was like early 90s, you know? And I mean, some Alan Jackson, some Alabama, some Brooks and Dunn, but then just kind of goes off the deep end. But yeah, it was the very first CD I ever bought. And, I think once I got a second CD, I kind of stopped listening to that one. I got it at Zellers here in Truro as well.
0: That's funny. There's a flashback for you. CDs and Zellers. I can't remember the first CD I bought with my own money because I didn't really buy a lot of music physically. I was firmly in the era of Napster, Kazam, Shazam.
1: Yeah, see, I got a couple of years on you. So a lot of my CDs came from Columbia House
0: right.
1: when I was in high school.
0: Yeah.
1: Right? Back in that day.
0: I was the kid that everybody yelled at because I was wrecking computers and stealing people's music from the internet.
1: Yeah, well.
0: Although I was given Big Shiny Tune 6. That was the first CD I actually ever had.
1: Oh, there you go.
0: Was what I got for Christmas one year from one of my relatives who I don't think knew anything about what I listened to. They just thought, oh, he's a teenager. He'll like this.
1: I mean, it's a really good CD.
0: It was a good starting point.
1: Yeah.
0: That's for sure. But what was your first CD that you either got or were bought with your own money? Let us know on our website, on the Facebook page, 100.9 The Wave, or send us a text, 902-893-1009.
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0: 100.9 The Wave, Platinum Blonde, Situation Critical. It's Greg in for Mitch this morning. James Long this morning as well. Welcome to your Monday. Going to be fairly warm later. 26 with the humidex. Yeah. About 15 right now as you start your day.
1: Monday morning mashup.
0: As we get into the Monday morning mashup, as we get set for another week. And this one,
2: so you found one.
0: I did find one.
2: I was going to go looking.
0: I found one.
2: You're pinch hitting in here.
0: I found one.
2: Okay.
0: And the reason I found this one is because it is the 20th of July.
2: Mm-hmm.
0: And on the 20th of July, 1991, EMF had the number one song in music.
2: Yeah, unbelievable. Yeah.
0: You're unbelievable. Great song.
2: 35 years ago.
0: Yeah, I know. So I went through and I found a mashup of EMF's Unbelievable with... Want to take a guess?
2: I don't even know.
0: Beastie Boys. Can't go wrong with the Beastie Boys mashup.
2: What do we got?

0: Yep. All right, I'm on board.
1: There you go. So EMF and the Beastie Boys, your Monday morning mashup today. Well done.
0: Love it.
1: All good. We'll have the number one song from EMF from 91 coming up next on The Wave.
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4: Good morning. The Department of Natural Resources says the Mooseland Road wildfire is being held. The size of the wildfire was downgraded Saturday morning due to more accurate mapping, but remains at an estimated 1,447 hectares as of yesterday afternoon. As well, the evacuation order that was issued last week for a section of Mooseland Road to Highway 7 was rescinded yesterday. Residents were allowed to return to the area subject to the road access restrictions. DNR said ground crews were continuing fire suppression efforts and heavy equipment remained on site, though aircraft were not anticipated to be needed. Meanwhile, BC's Provincial Fire Service says wildfires in the U.S. have led to an air quality warning in one region of the province. Officials say much of the smoke that prompted the warning is from south of the border, but there has been an increase in local lightning-caused fire starts. The issue of smoke traveling across the border has been a big topic in the U.S. in recent days, as smoke from Northern Ontario wildfires affected cities and towns along the East Coast. That included the Maritimes, where an air quality warning was briefly issued for one day last week. Emergency medical dispatchers employed by Emergency Medical Care, Inc. are on strike. The workers who answer medical 911 calls and dispatch ground and air ambulances across Nova Scotia hit the picket lines as of 7:15 p.m. on Friday. The Canadian Union of Postal Workers has been bargaining with the employer since June of last year, but say the two sides remain far apart on key issues, including wages, staffing, and working conditions. Essential services will continue during the strike under a labor-imposed essential services agreement, with management operating the communication center from Friday night to Sunday night each week. In 2025, union members answered more than 212,000 emergency and non-emergency calls in Nova Scotia. Starting today, the Canada Child Benefit is going up for 3.6 million Canadian families. The federal government announced Friday that there's an increase of up to $160 per child under the age of 6 and up to $135 per child aged 6 to 17 compared to the previous year. A release says this will help families manage everyday expenses such as groceries, clothing, and child care. The CCB has been indexed annually to inflation, which takes place July 1st. In sports, Ferran Torres' first goal of the World Cup gave Spain a 1-0 win over Argentina in yesterday's final. Torres scored in extra time after a dominant performance by his team, who have now won two World Cups in its history. In the CFL, Winnipeg edged Ottawa 36-34 in overtime. And in the majors, the Blue Jays lost 3-0 to the White Sox in Toronto. Elsewhere, the Red Sox beat Tampa Bay 6-1 for their 13th win in a row. The Yankees and Dodgers split a doubleheader as LA took the first game 8-2 and New York won the second game 2-1. Now you're up to date. I'm James Faulkner.
5: Latest forecast from Environment Canada calling for a mostly sunny day today. A little wind to go with it. Highs of 23, humidex of 26 later on. Clear skies in the forecast for tonight with a low of 11 degrees. Tomorrow, mainly sunny to start the day. We'll see some cloud come through in the afternoon. Highs of 26 with a humidex of 28 tomorrow. And then Wednesday, some rain is coming. We'll see a high around 23 for Wednesday. Intro this morning at 16 degrees at 8:03.
3: 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When I-

0: 100.9 The Wave, 5440, and I Go Blind. I'm Greg. That's James. Mitch is off this week. Welcome to the Wave Morning Show. 16 to start your day. Now going to feel like 26 with the Humidex later. So not a huge swing. A decent summer day ahead for us.
1: A pretty decent day.
0: Going to be a pretty decent day. Yeah. Just about 10 after 8, so we get into the Monday morning shoutouts on the Wave.
2: Monday. So good to me.
1: And happy Monday to everyone except, whoever invented the blister pack.
0: Oh.
1: I was opening some stuff over the weekend, and it's a blister pack. And I sliced it like I normally do to try and, you know, open it as easy as I can. And now it still ended up slicing, you know, my thumb.
0: Yeah, oh yeah.
1: Just because
0: every time
1: they're the worst.
0: And they've even made specific tools for cutting open those packages, which tells you how bad it is
1: when
0: you can't even use a regular pair of scissors.
1: Yes,
0: it's terrible.
1: And like overall, it's still the amount of plastic as if you put like a little bit of air space in there to just do that to make it easier for the rest of us.
0: I understand you don't want people to steal things, but there comes a point where it becomes too much of a hassle.
1: It's
0: not worth it
1: anyway.
0: Also, happy Monday to everybody except those that don't move over properly in construction zones. I hate those people.
1: I feel a story coming on.
0: It's just, it's not just once. It's happened several times this summer.
1: Oh, always, yeah.
0: You get those signs where you have the sign where it says, hey, the lane's going to be shutting down on this one direction. You should move over to the other lane. Whether it's left or right, you follow the sign.
1: But there's always a car or a truck that realizes, oh, I can get like five or six vehicles ahead if I just stay in the lane and then try and force my way.
0: Yes.
1: Into the rest of the traffic.
0: Exactly. And the rest of us either have to make the split decision of, do I speed up to let you in behind me, or do I slam on the brakes to let you in front of me and hope I don't get smashed into from behind?
1: Pretty much.
0: So, there's that.
1: Yeah.
0: Just follow the sign.
1: If you see the sign, get over.
0: Yeah.
1: It's not that hard.
0: Just do it now.
1: Happy Monday to everyone except the tip jar thief. Talked about this a little bit in the news down in Kentville. The business was taking tips. All of its tips were going to the Make-A-Wish Foundation, and a dollar from some of its products that it was selling as well. And someone stole the tip jar.
0: Yeah.
1: So they figure it was about $200 that was stolen, but the community kind of rallying around this, especially given the cause, and trying to figure out how they can replace that money and then build on it too, for a great cause.
0: So on the good side, thanks everybody who stepped up. We do give a shout out to you to help out.
1: Yes.
0: After that theft over the weekend.
1: Yeah.
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0: The Wave. Good morning. It's Greg and for Mitch, James Long this morning as well. 20 after 8 on your Monday. 16 degrees now. 26 degrees with the Humidex later on.
1: Ladies and gentlemen, welcome to the main event.
2: Before we get to dad jokes, just want to mention we've been talking about first CDs that we've bought.
0: Yes.
2: That track, that Michael Buffer thing, is off the original Jock Jams album.
0: Oh, that's right.
2: That's the first track on that, which was one of the first albums I ever bought.
0: Very nice.
2: Yes.
0: Very nice. In the dad jokes this morning. Hey, James.
2: Hey.
0: Why don't you rearrange the letters in Postman?
2: Why?
0: Because they get very angry.
2: Yeah, they would. Yeah. Don't touch their letters.
0: Yeah, they don't touch their letters.
2: No. How do you become a conductor?
0: Don't know.
2: You train.
0: Yeah, should have saw that one coming.
2: Yeah.
0: What do you call a blind chicken?
2: What?
0: A hicken.
2: Yeah.
0: Because it can't see.
2: It can't see. Yeah. Yeah. Greg, did you know that any time two Egyptology professors are in the same room, they fart simultaneously?
0: No.
2: It's the curse of Tutankhamun.
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4: Good morning. The evacuation order has been lifted as the Mooseland Road wildfire is being held. The Department of Natural Resources says the order for a section of Mooseland Road to Highway 7 was rescinded yesterday. Residents were allowed to return to the area subject to the road access restrictions. The wildfire was estimated at 1,447 hectares as of yesterday afternoon. The size was downgraded Saturday morning due to more accurate mapping. Nova Scotia is headed into hotter, drier weather, and officials are urging everyone to help prevent wildfires. Natural Resources Minister Tory Rushton says the province has already seen about 100 wildfires this year, more than double the number at this time last year. Most fires are caused by people. The minister is reminding residents to check the burn safe map daily, follow local restrictions, and be careful with any outdoor flames. No brush burning or campfires are allowed between 8 a.m. and 2 p.m. from March until October. Fines for violations can reach $25,000. A Kentville business is in disbelief after the theft of a tip jar meant for the Make-A-Wish Foundation. Valley Bubble Tea and Ice Cream was donating all tips yesterday to the foundation.

0: commission in addition to a dollar from certain items sold. Around 4 p.m. yesterday, the business posted online that the bucket on the counter went missing while they were busy preparing for orders and making drinks. It's believed there was about $200 stolen. The business says their security camera facing the counter had lost power, but the incident has been reported to police. They apologize to those who supported and donated to the cause, but people online have been rallying to support the fundraiser and business. The federal government is investing $1.4 million to fight human trafficking across the country. The Minister of Women and Gender Equality announced the funding in Halifax on Friday. Six community organizations will receive money, including groups in Nova Scotia, Vancouver, Winnipeg, Windsor, and St. John's. The programs will focus on preventing the exploitation of Indigenous women, newcomers, and men and boys. The government says 93% of human trafficking victims who reported to police between 2014 and 2024 were women and girls. Nearly two-thirds of those victims were under 25 years old. In sports, Spain have won its second World Cup after a dominant 1-0 win over Argentina in yesterday's final. Ferran Torres scored the winner in extra time for the victory. Spain's Rodri won the golden ball as the tournament's top player. Winnipeg rallied to beat Ottawa 36-34 in overtime to wrap up Week 7 in the CFL. And in the majors, the Blue Jays lost 3-0 to the White Sox, Boston down Tampa Bay 6-1 for their 13th straight win, and the Yankees and Dodgers split a doubleheader in the Bronx. Now you're up to date. I'm James Faulkner.
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3: Latest forecast from Environment Canada calling for a mainly sunny day today. A little light wind to go with it. Highs of 23, 26 with the humidex. A little cooler, obviously, along the coastal areas. High UV index for today. Tonight, expect some cloud. Tonight, expect clear skies with a low of 11. Some cloud coming through by tomorrow afternoon. We'll see a high of 26 with a humidex of 28. And then periods of rain in the forecast for Wednesday at a high of 23 degrees. Intro this morning at 17. At 8:35.
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0: 100.9 The Wave. Good morning. It's Greg and from Mitch James along this morning as well. 8:43, warming up a little bit at a time, up to about 17 degrees, 26 with the humidex later, so a pretty decent day ahead. World Cup is over. The World Cup fever has died down. Spain taking it home yesterday.
1: Yes, second ever World Cup victory for Spain after winning in 2010. And one of the most dominant performances I have ever seen in any World Cup game, never mind the final, when you would think the two best teams would be playing. It took them a while to finally break the goose egg and get a goal, but there was no way that you could say that Argentina deserved to to win that game.
0: Yeah. So we're wondering, now that the World Cup is over, Spain has taken home the trophy. Yeah. How do you feel about the World Cup? That's the question today on the Wave Web Poll, powered by Vogue Optical. You can check that out on our website, thewavetro.com is where you want to go. And even if you weren't following the soccer matches themselves, obviously a lot of things revolved around the World Cup. There's so many stories branching off from this big tournament in the U.S., Canada, and Mexico. Not just political stuff, just to... Well, the teams coming over, the fans coming over and making impacts.
1: Yeah,
0: and
1: I mean,
0: all
1: look what happened with the Tartan Army, Scotland, when they drank Boston out of beer.
0: They absolutely did.
1: Yeah, and then you had, I mean, Canada, just an historic performance by our men's team, which was absolutely incredible. Even if you want to go the weird and probably crappy halftime show that they had, which is like the most Americanization of the World Cup ever. On the plus side, we did get the Muppets playing Seven Nation Army.
0: Yeah, well, there's that.
1: So there is that.
0: We'll definitely take that. Anything Muppets, you and I are definitely on board with.
1: Yeah, we're on the same page with that.
0: We're absolutely on board with that. And apparently fans on board with the drinking, as I mentioned, Boston was basically drunk dry by Scotland.
1: Mm-hmm.
0: But just in general, the World Cup was very good for beer sales, apparently.
1: Yeah.
0: They say about 14.5 billion beers consumed during the World Cup tournament over the last month
1: or
0: so. I
1: do not doubt that whatsoever.
0: So hopefully you can find your favorite beers as summer continues. Hopefully there was enough supply stored up to compensate for the World Cup.
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0: 100.9 The Wave. Paula Abdul's Straight Up as you get up and get going this morning. It's Greg in for Mitch on The Wave Morning Show. James along this morning as well as we get into the three stars of the day. And we start third star going to CD sales, increasing for the first time in a long time. Over 16 million CDs have been sold in the first half of 2026.
1: That seems crazy to me.
0: Hey, we're wondering today, let us know on the Facebook page, what was the first CD you remember buying?
1: Yeah.
0: Add to your collection.
1: And the question I have for a lot of people that are buying the CDs, what do you have to play them on? Because like I had a big boombox that I bought 30 years ago that I have to actually recycle because it just does not work whatsoever. So I had to buy another little boombox thing off Amazon. It actually works really, really well. But otherwise, like, I guess I'd have to put them in my PlayStation to play CDs. Like, I don't know.
0: I still have one of those things, like a Curtis brand, like generic brand, 3-disc changer,
1: yes.
0: Tape deck, turntable on the top, like
1: go.
0: Box.
1: Nice.
0: I've got that stored in my closet. So I can still do it if I need to.
1: Actually, I think. I might still have Dad's 5-CD changer I can hook up to my amp.
0: There you go.
1: I have to look into that.
0: There might still be ways. Second star of the show today, the people that step it up and help it out after some tips were stolen in the Valley this weekend, part of a Valley fundraiser for the Make-A-Wish Foundation.
1: Yeah, so just the business had this little tip jar out in front on the counter, and they were back preparing some things, and someone just kind of walked by and nicked it. So, unfortunately, that was
0: I'm laughing
1: taken.
0: At the word nicked, by the way, not the fact they stole it.
1: I've been watching too much World Cup, and just the English the verbiage is starting to seep into my everyday language. We'll see how long that one lasts. But yeah, so about $200 was stolen or so, and the community just rallying behind the business to replace those tips and make a even bigger donation to the Make-A-Wish Foundation, which is awesome.
0: That's fantastic. And yep. Our first star of the show today going to the crews that are fighting the fires in Halifax County, making some progress on the weekend. Some of the evacuation orders have been lifted, and things looking better on that front, at least as of early this morning.
1: Well, and everywhere else in the province as well. On Friday, Natural Resources Minister Tory Rushton said that there have been over 100 wildfires so
0: far.
1: A
0: lot.
1: Which is about double where we were at last year. And if you remember how the summer went with wildfires later on, like into August and that.
0: It was a summer of fires last year.
1: Yeah, not a great start. So hats off to everyone who's been involved in fighting those wildfires.
0: Hats off to you. Enjoy the first star of the day.
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100.9 The Wave, Hootie and the Blowfish, and I Only Want to Be With You is Darius Rucker, of course, lead singer of Hootie and the Blowfish, says in the next 2 years, he's thinking about taking a step back and retiring. Says, why do I keep doing this? I played over 200 shows last year. I don't need to do that anymore. No, I think he's good. Of course, his country career going and shows with Hootie and the Blowfish. He's a busy guy. It's Greg in for Mitch on The Wave this morning with Aha Now, Take on Me.

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100.9 The Wave. Good morning. Coming up today, it is the kickoff to Christmas in July in the village of Pugwash. They've done this the last couple of years. Their tree lighting going down tonight at 8 o'clock. If you want to swing by and check that out, tons of activities all through the week from now until the end of Saturday. They have the Elf Olympics coming up on Friday. They have the Christmas in July Farmers Market coming up on Saturday. They have some ornament making and games. And you're going to show Home Alone later this week as part of their movie night. It's all happening in Pugwash this week as their Christmas in July festivities.

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100.9 The Wave. It's Greg and for Mitch this morning. Thanks for hanging out with us. Thanks for stopping by and seeing Josie and the Cruiser this weekend, too. She was out around checking out all the cool stuff happening this weekend, and hopefully get a chance to see her, grab some free Wave gear, and also get your entry in for the Wave Fuel Your Summer Contest. $250 in gas money could be yours on Friday. 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So stop by and see Josie and the Cruiser anytime you see her around this summer for your chance to win. 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
2: Here's your latest Environment Canada weather forecast. Mainly sunny today with wind from the southwest gusting to 40, a high of 23, except 16 near the coast with a humidex of 26 and a high UV index. Clear tonight and a low of 11, and mainly sunny to start the day tomorrow, but increasing cloud in the afternoon with a high of 26, a humidex of 28, and a very high UV index. The way.

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0: 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Wave weather.
1: Latest Environment Canada forecast for Truro. Mainly sunny day. Breezy, though. Southwesterly gusting to 40. High of 23. Humidex 26. Clear through the overnight, low of 11. It's going to be a mainly sunny day to start off tomorrow. Increasing cloudiness for Tuesday afternoon, 26, humidex of 28, with periods of rain for Wednesday and Thursday.
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1: Latest Environment Canada forecast for Truro. Mainly sunny day. Breezy, though. Southwest will be gusting to 40. High of 23. Humidex 26. Clear through the overnight, low of 11. It's going to be a mainly sunny day to start off tomorrow. Increasing cloudiness for Tuesday afternoon, 26, humidex of 28, with periods of rain for Wednesday and Thursday.
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1: 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I became a member of Parliament because I wanted to listen. 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So let's cut through all the noise, grab a seat, and work together in 2026.
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1: Latest Environment Canada forecast for Truro. Mainly sunny day. Breezy, though. Southwest with a gust near 40. High of 23. Humidex 26. Clear through the overnight. Low of 11. It's going to be a mainly sunny day to start off tomorrow. Increasing cloudiness for Tuesday afternoon. 26. Humidex of 28. With periods of rain for Wednesday and Thursday.
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0: 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The Wave. I go to pieces.

Paul Jens, Go to Pieces. This is 100.9 The Wave, and I am Jeff the Afternoon Guy reporting for duty on your Monday of this July the 20th. And I thank you so much for tuning in, coming along this afternoon. Some Sarah McLachlan, Madonna up ahead. But first, it's the Fab Four as we go back to an album called Abbey Road with George Harrison, the late great on lead vocals. Here comes the sun. It's on The Wave.

0: 100.9 The Wave, there is Madonna and True Blue. Hey, it's Jeff hanging with you this afternoon. How about the big World Cup? What a game that was. Lots of action and, of course, lots of goals and entertainment throughout. Well, not really any of that, but there was one goal scored, and that was enough for Spain. Although I swear I had the game on just muted because usually if I'm watching a sporting event that I have minimal interest in, but I feel obligated to watch, I'll listen to music while I watch the game. And that's what I did last night. And I swear I looked up at one point and Spain scored a second goal towards the end. I think it was an extra time, but I guess it didn't count. Anyway, all they needed was one. And that's it. That's all. The World Cup is over after several months. It felt that way anyway. What do you think about it, the World Cup of Soccer? How are you feeling? Were you a fan? Were you excited? Was it too long? It's the Wave web poll, and you can vote over there at thewavechuro.com. You know, one good thing about the World Cup of Soccer this year was the fact that Canada did really well, their best showing ever, top 16. So props to that.
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That's Luba on 100.9 The Wave. And how many? It's Jeff Singh. Good afternoon. Happy Monday, July the 20th. Another beautiful day here in Truro and Colchester County. Thanks for tuning in. We'll keep the tunes rolling with Rod Stewart. The Motown song, 80s, 90s, and more. It's on The Wave.

0: That's Lover Boy and Hot Girls in Love. It's on 100.9 The Wave. It's Jeff hanging with you on a pretty hot day here, Truro and Colchester County, as we get a little bit of that Humidex, hot, sticky, warm weather. Of course, it is summer. Can't complain about it. Mostly sunshine for today. And we'll get the Humidex up to 26 or so at its peak. And looking like a pretty good one tonight as well. Now, as far as the rest of the week, it will carry into tomorrow. After that, a little bit iffy, so we'll check your weather coming up here in just a little bit. Also around the corner with some Tina Turner and the odds. They're back-to-back next.
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2: Wave weather.
3: Latest Environment Canada forecast for Truro. Mainly sunny day. Breezy though. Southwest will be gusting to 40. High of 23. Humidex 26. Clear through the overnight, low of 11. It's going to be a mainly sunny day to start off tomorrow. Increasing cloudiness for Tuesday afternoon, 26, humidex of 28, with periods of rain for Wednesday and Thursday.
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0: There's the odds on someone who's cool. It's on 100.9 The Wave. It's Jeff hanging with you this afternoon. Summer festival season upon us. Lots on the go. And shout out to our friends in River John as River John festival days continue. That'll be right through the 25th. And we get a full slate of events for you day by day, up to the minute, over there at the events section. 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

100.9 The Wave, there's Jeff Healey Band, and While My Guitar Gently Weeps, it's Jeff the Afternoon Guy, and on your Monday here of this July the 20th, happy Monday, and sure hope you're enjoying this beautiful sunny weather, and thanks for taking us with you. Of course, you can listen in anytime, stream us over there at thewavechuro.com, get us on your smart device, and we thank you so much for tuning in. Some Sega coming up, but first, Culture Club, along with Boy George. This is Karma Chameleon, it's on 100.9 The Wave.

0: Saga, wind him up. It's on 100.9 The Wave. It's Jeff checking in. Weird news over in Japan. Landlords there are paying people $550 to spend the night in homes with tragic histories. Jiku Bukin, I think is how you say it. Probably not. Anyway, it's a home where someone died in disturbing circumstances. That's what they call it over in Japan. And the landlords want to certify that these homes are actually ghost-free. So what they're doing is getting people to stay there. There's a demand for these discounted homes. They're rising because of affordability issues and that type of thing. So if you're looking to make a quick few hundred dollars and willing to, you know, hang out in a haunted house, maybe, maybe not, for a night, it's a pretty easy way to make some extra cash. I mean, as far as I'm concerned, as long as the bathrooms are clean, I'm all right.
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It's Jeff hanging with you with some John Mellencamp. 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

0: 100.9 The Wave, the Rankin family, and you feel the same way too. It's Jeff with you this afternoon. I'm not sure how Jays fans are feeling these days, but I would say if I was to guess, probably not that great. I know as far as I'm concerned, I consider myself a casual fan. And yeah, I think it's just coming off last year. You know, the expectations were so high and I knew this was going to happen. I can't say exactly this was going to happen, but they were so close last year. And as I said, when the season started, it's to get back to that is so, so hard. And yeah, it's just been one step forward, two steps back the entire season. And they can't put anything together and they'll get a couple wins and you think they're turning the corner and then it's just back to losing again. Somebody told me, I don't know if this is true, but Vladdy has not hit a home run in Toronto. I mean, that's unbelievable for a guy with that type of home run talent and money that he makes. And then you just, you know, you see Schneider come up there after every game and he has no answers. It's just, we got to do this better and we got to start scoring some runs. Well, that's pretty obvious, but I don't know if they've stopped playing for him. I think he's a player's manager, but you know, I think you'd have to think at some point, maybe you make the change. I don't think they're going to. I think they're pretty loyal to this guy and vice versa. And I do like him, but you know, if you did want to save the season and make that shakeup, I think that's probably the only hope they have right now. Because if they're not going to right the ship anytime soon, and we said this after the All-Star break, but they've lost a couple out of the gate. So anyway, it goes on and on for the Jays. Not expecting much at this point. Fifth in the American League East, taking on Tampa Bay again tonight. Go Jays, go.
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4: Wave weather.
5: Latest Environment Canada forecast for Truro. Mainly sunny day. Breezy, though. Southwest of the gusting 40. High of 23. Humidex 26. Clear through the overnight, low of 11. It's going to be a mainly sunny day to start off tomorrow. Increasing cloudiness for Tuesday afternoon, 26, humidex of 28, with periods of rain for Wednesday and Thursday.
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0: That's Brian Adams and somebody. It's on 100.9 The Wave. It's Jeff with you this afternoon. Not sure if you heard about this one, but famous actor Adam Sandler, famous funny man, he called the Nantucket police, apparently, through 911 over the weekend because he was looking for a basketball court. What? Have a listen.
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2: Hi. How are you? I'm visiting your island right now, and I was wondering if you could answer a question. I like to play basketball. Is there any outdoor courts where people play?
1: Off the top of my head, there's only one I can think of that's outside, and I'm not even sure if it's available to the public right now, but it's behind the Muse on Lane.
2: Okay, thank you. I'll check it out.
1: All right, you're welcome.
2: All right,
1: you're welcome.
2: Thank you.
0: All right, so pretty pressing issue there for Adam Sandler. I don't know if he's rethinking his vacation after that one. Looks like he might be out of luck for his B-ball, but, you know, hopefully he can find some sloppy joes, sloppy joes.
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0: 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Your Rhythm Mix. It's 100.9 The Wave. It's Jeff checking in. No rain to speak of today. A mostly clear, sunny day into this evening as well. And tomorrow, looking real good. Now, by Wednesday, that certainly could change with some rain in the forecast. But if you're loving that sunshine, make sure you enjoy the next couple days because, as I say, it looks like things will turn a bit wet midweek. And as far as that weather situation, of course, you can always check it out over there at thewavetruro.com. We're coming back here with some Paul Janz. He's coming up next.
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100.9 The Wave, self-control from Laura Branigan. Jeff with you this afternoon. 16 million, over 16 million CDs sold so far this year, which is really cool. And I can certainly attest to the fact that I've contributed to those sales. I've talked about this before. You may or may not have heard me talk about it, but this past Christmas,

0: Christmas, my girlfriend was asking me, like, what do you want for Christmas? It's like, I don't know. What about a CD player? I was on Amazon and like a proper CD player stereo kind of thing. Nothing huge, but big enough. And she's like, okay, fine. And then I noticed that you could buy CDs on Amazon. So I started to do that. Now, I don't buy all my CDs on Amazon. I've collected about 100 since Christmas. And I also go to shops, secondhand shops that sell them for like $4, $5, $6. And I've gotten some really, really good ones. Ones that I may have owned in the past but lost. Ones that I've always wanted to own. And sometimes new ones too, like I say, online. But yeah, it's been really, I love it. I love getting back into the CD game. I had all kinds when I was a teenager and when I was younger. And I kept most of those. But I also lost a lot of them along the way too. But it doesn't surprise me, and it's far cheaper. I mean, I know the vinyl is still the cool thing and everything, but it's the CD. To me, the CD quality is the most superior, the digital crispness of the sound. And I actually prefer it to vinyl, even though vinyl is much more expensive. My son's a big vinyl collector now, and that's an expensive hobby. And if you're into it, you know what I'm talking about. But what was the first CD that you bought? James here, bringing the heat, literally, Country Heat 3. I don't recall that one, James, but I imagine there were some pretty hot tracks on that one. Probably, you know, Achy Breaky Heart or something. Tough to top that.
1: You know that old saying. I'm sure you've all heard it before. If you ain't first, you're last.
2: Not first, you're last.
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9: Wave weather.
10: Latest Environment Canada forecast for Truro. Mainly sunny day. Breezy, though. Southwest will be gusting to 40. High of 23. Humidex 26. Clear through the overnight. Low of 11. It's going to be a mainly sunny day to start off tomorrow. Increasing cloudiness for Tuesday afternoon. 26. Humidex of 28. With periods of rain for Wednesday and Thursday.
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0: 100.9 The Wave, there is Eddie Grant, Electric Avenue, rocking down the rail yard pump track these days. Recent ribbon cutting over there for grand opening of the new section. And lots of folks, of course, going to be able to enjoy that. Big ups to the Truro Area Mountain Bike Association for their continued dedication and hard work helping maintain the rail yard trail network. So all the folks there looking forward to more riders of all ages to enjoy. Happy ridings. Looking great.
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This is the all 80s feel good drive home from the group that certainly is most known for their hit Your Love. That one's got kind of a similar sounding vibe to it, but also a great track. Say It Isn't So from their album Play Deep from 86. There is the outfield. Lots more great 80s tunes from a band that brought in multiple decades. This one, though, started off 1980 with a bang for them. This is Crazy Little Thing Called Love. It's Queen on The Wave.

0: It's the all 80s feel good drive home, 100.9 The Wave, and Corey Hart there, Never Surrender, wrapping up the 80s tunes as far as the wall-to-wall material and programming is concerned. But we do it each and every weekday just after 5 o'clock as you're making your way home. It's Jeff hanging out with you here on this beautiful Monday of July the 20th. We're coming back with some Bare Naked Ladies and Blondie. We'll stack them up back-to-back next.
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0: Environment Canada forecast for Truro. Tonight, a few clouds, a light wind, a low of 12. Mainly sunny tomorrow in 27. Humidex, low 28. Then a few clouds rolling in through the overnight to low of 14. For Wednesday, it's periods of rain through the day, periods of rain through the night, and periods of rain into Thursday. Temperatures in the low 20s.
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0: Blue Rodeo, how long? It's on 100.9 The Wave. It's Jeff saying good afternoon, good early evening on your Monday. Another beautiful day here in Truro, Colchester County. Get your weather anytime over there at thewavetruro.com. We got sunshine, clear skies to enjoy into this evening and tomorrow. After that, well, gets a bit wet, so we'll enjoy the sun for the next couple days. Enjoy the tunes as well, including some Fleetwood Mac and Alanis Morissette. They're up next.
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That's Gino Vannelli with Black Cars. 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It's Jeff along for the ride through till 7 o'clock tonight. Thanks for tuning in. Some Bee Gees, Staying Alive, 80s, 90s, and more on The Wave.

0: Day in the Light, Honeymoon Suite, 100.9 The Wave. It's Jeff hanging with you on your Monday night. 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

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It's Jeff with you through till 7, 80s, 90s, and more. We go back to 64 with a classic from the Animals, House of the Rising Sun. It's on The Wave.

0: 100.9 The Wave. There is Great Big Sea, an ordinary day on another beautiful day here. Beautiful summer's day in Truro and Colchester County. More sun coming our way into tomorrow as well. By midweek, that's going to change. Appears to be some wet weather headed our way. A check into your latest weather details coming up here in mere moments. Also around the corner with some Tom Cochran and Real McCoy. They're up next.
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2: Latest Environment Canada forecast for Truro. Tonight, a few clouds, a light wind, a low of 12. Mainly sunny tomorrow in 27. Humidex, low 28. And then a few clouds rolling in through the overnight, a low of 14. For Wednesday, it's periods of rain through the day, periods of rain through the night, and periods of rain into Thursday. Temperatures in the low 20s.
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0: Jesse Skirl, it's Rick Springfield. It's 100.9 The Wave, and that's just about going to wrap things up here on the Monday afternoon run of your July the 20th. It's Jeff saying hi. Thanks so much, as always, for hanging out and tuning in. Much appreciated. I'll be checking back in tomorrow at 2. Have yourself a great night. Take care of yourself and be safe.
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